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10: I'm meteorologist Laura Lockwood, and here's your Around the Ozarks forecast this hour. Cloudy skies expected with fog in spots tonight with a chance for scattered showers. Lows dip down to about 59. Northeast winds around 5 miles per hour. Highs around 80 and foggy early tomorrow. Currently 64.

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3: So in the early 2000s, through the point where I eventually grew the f*** up when I... 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
2: 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Every Wednesday, Mike the Intern and Jay Stevens rip apart Wednesday. The guys take a song and break it down to its core at 9 a.m. and 6 p.m.
4: Mike the Intern, Jay Stevens back in the studio, ripping apart Wednesday, celebrating Geezer Butler on his 75th birthday today.
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18: I'm meteorologist Laura Lockwood, and here's your Around the Ozarks forecast to this hour. Chance for scattered showers with fog tonight. Otherwise, mainly cloudy skies. Lows around 59. Northeast winds around 5 miles per hour. Partly cloudy with fog early tomorrow. Daytime highs approaching 80. Currently, it's 63 degrees. Right now!

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3: 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You know, I used to think that a bank was just a place where you would put your money every time you got paid, and when you needed money, you would go there and get it out. That was until I met Mid-Missouri Bank. Hey, I'm Mike the Intern with 104.7 The Cave. 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I wasn't a member of the bank, but I could see right there firsthand how they treated their customers, how they treated people that weren't even their customers. 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
0: 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I-44 West to Hood's Truck Stop, exit 61, then a quarter mile south on PP Highway.
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3: 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You know, I used to think that a bank was just a place where you would put your money every time you got paid, and when you needed money, you would go there and get it out. That was until I met Mid-Missouri Bank. Hey, I'm Mike, the intern with 104.7 The Cave. What I used to do was hang out at Mid-Missouri Bank for their community appreciation days. I wasn't a member of the bank, but I could see right there firsthand how they treated their customers, how they treated people that weren't even their customers. And then I thought to myself, my bank's never done this for me. Wasn't very long after that I switched banks and became a member at Mid-Missouri Bank. 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
13: I'm meteorologist Laura Lockwood, and here's your Around the Ozarks forecast this hour. Cloudy skies expected with fog tonight with rain showers likely. Lows dip down to about 58. Northeast winds around 5 miles per hour. Highs around 80 and foggy early tomorrow, partly cloudy. Right now, 63.

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8: I'm meteorologist Laura Lockwood, and here's your Around the Ozarks forecast to this hour. Cloudy skies expected, with fog tonight, with rain showers likely. Lows dip down to about 58, northeast winds around 5 miles per hour. Highs around 80, and foggy early tomorrow, partly cloudy. Right now, 63.
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16: I'm meteorologist Laura Lockwood, and here's your Around the Ozarks forecast this hour. Mainly cloudy, with fog tonight, with rain showers likely. Lows around 58. Winds out of the northeast, around 5 miles per hour. A mix of clouds and sun, with fog in spots early tomorrow. High of 80. Currently, it's 63 degrees.
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2: 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Every Wednesday, Mike the Intern and Jay Stevens rip apart Wednesday. The guys take a song and break it down to its core at 9 a.m. and 6 p.m.
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5: I'm meteorologist Laura Lockwood, and here's your Around the Ozarks forecast this hour. Mainly cloudy skies expected, fog in spots overnight, with a chance for showers. Lows level off around 58, winds out of the northeast around 5 miles per hour. High of 80 and foggy early Sunday. Right now, 63.
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4: I'm meteorologist Laura Lockwood, and here's your Around the Ozarks forecast this hour. A dense fog advisory continues. Cloudy with fog overnight, lows around 58. North winds around 5 miles per hour. Highs around 80 with fog early Sunday. Currently 61.
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10: I'm meteorologist Laura Lockwood, and here's your Around the Ozarks forecast to this hour. A dense fog advisory continues. Cloudy with fog overnight, lows around 58. North winds around 5 miles per hour. Highs around 80 with fog early Sunday. Right now, 61.

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9: I'm meteorologist Laura Lockwood, and here's your Around the Ozarks forecast to this hour. A dense fog advisory continues until 10 a.m. today. Mainly cloudy skies expected. Fog in spots overnight, lows around 59. Winds out of the north, around 5 miles per hour. Right now, it's 61 degrees.
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0: Every Wednesday, Mike the Intern and Jay Stevens rip apart Wednesday. The guys take a song and break it down to its core at 9 a.m. and 6 p.m.
2: Him and Chris Cornell tied pretty much for my favorite singer and the guys who I've emulated the most.
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9: I'm meteorologist Laura Lockwood, and here's your Around the Ozarks forecast to this hour. A dense fog advisory continues until 10 a.m. today. Mainly cloudy skies expected. Fog in spots overnight, lows around 59. Winds out of the north, around 5 miles per hour. Right now, it's 61 degrees.
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9: I'm meteorologist Laura Lockwood, and here's your Around the Ozarks forecast this hour. A dense fog advisory remains in effect. Sunshine mixed with clouds at times, with fog in spots early today, with daytime highs approaching 80. Northerly winds around 5 miles per hour. Currently 59.
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2: 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Today we're featuring an episode of Savor the Ozarks titled Caspers, originally released on May 15th, 2026. We're glad you're here. Let's get started.
3: Hi, this is Joy Robertson. As many of you know, I love food. I love finding new restaurants. I love trying new dishes. And most of all, I love talking to the many great restaurateurs and entrepreneurs we have here in the Ozarks and beyond. I love hearing their stories, and that's what this podcast is all about, learning more about them and their journey. So join me as we savor the Ozarks. This episode is brought to you by Jim's Steakhouse and Pub, Kitchenland USA, and Springfield's locally owned Fazoli's. I went online and did a little research on Caspers on Facebook before I came over to talk to the owner, Sean Kraft. And doggone it, I'm so hungry right now. We've talked to Sean about his Italian restaurant, Nona's, but you also have another one in town, a lovely diner-style burger joint called Caspers. And there's a big old long backstory on Caspers. Sean, thanks for your time. I want to talk about Caspers. How did you wind up from owning this place to owning that place also?
4: Well, it's not so much of a fun story, but it's a little bit of a story. So there was a past business partner of mine in some other businesses we had. And so when I had known his, he came to me about 2012 or 2013. He's like, I love Caspers, always have. Dan, one of the owners, approached me, said, would you like to buy it? And I want to buy it. Will you do it with me? I'm like, all right, sign me up. I love cheeseburgers. And the iconic chili. I love that, too. So I was like, okay, let's do this.
3: So you were a good customer. And so maybe they thought, well, he may be up for it.
4: Well, Trevor was definitely the good customer. I was in there sporadically on and off, mostly when Trevor would drag me in. But he loved that place. That was his little ritualistic place. So we jumped on it and, yeah, went from there.
3: What year was that that you took it over?
4: 2013, so it'd be about 13 years ago.
3: Man, that's hard to believe. Okay, so the Caspers that I know when I came to town was in the Quonset Hut, the old, good old Quonset Hut. It's like an art museum meets flea market on the inside. Stuff to look at everywhere. Burgers were great. Chili was great. And then all of a sudden, that one closed. Did you own it when it was there, or did you own it? Did you buy it and then move it to Glenstone?
4: Both.
3: Both.
4: Yeah, because we didn't move till about 3-4 years ago over to Glenstone. So all the way from 2013 to that point, I owned it and operated it out of the, I call it the upside down spaghetti strainer, because that metal building was very leaky, as all of our customers know. So it was time to move it. We had to move it.
3: Either way, all of us here in Springfield and around the Ozarks are so grateful that Caspers is still here. You told me when we talked about Nona's, you talked about your obsession with cheeseburgers. I think you said your favorite food really was spaghetti. Absolutely. But you have an obsession with cheeseburgers, and one of the best cheeseburgers you ever had came from Caspers, or you wanted to make those cheeseburgers the way you wanted, but that was one of your driving forces, correct?
4: Yes. So the Caspers cheeseburger was very simple. Just a pure American cheeseburger. No brioche bun, no fancy cheeses. It's not stacked up like a skyscraper or anything. It is just the normal, plain cheeseburgers you can imagine. So, and that's what I love. I absolutely love. I'm purist on the simplest of forms. And that's what I wanted. I wanted to keep, and that's why it's still that cheeseburger today.
3: So it is the original Caspers cheeseburger recipe?
4: Yes. Oh, yeah. Just the same. It's just a simple cheeseburger.
3: Well, there's one way to do it. If you like the dish, buy the restaurant, and by God, keep the dish the way it is. You said it was like the best cheeseburger you'd ever had in your life, and I would agree. And Caspers is known for its chili, yep. But I was one that would get a cheeseburger. I might get chili also, but I never miss their burgers. So you're on to something. By the way, while we're on the subject of burgers, here's the typical toppings, right? This is what comes on it. Ketchup, mustard, pickles, and relish. And that was the way it was originally.
4: Yeah. So whether it be a hamburger or a cheeseburger, just those few simple things is where it starts. That's like the base. Of course, you can add tomato and lettuce if you want to. We also, you know, people put grilled onions on them sometimes or any combination thereof. But the simplest form. But the important part is the smash burger. There's a lot of places in town that say they're a smash burger. They're not. It's got to be as flat as you can get it, crispy. It's got to be totally smashed, completely smashed. And then you get that cheese melting in there and it all gets inside the meat. It's fantastic. And, of course, the toasted bun.
3: You just can't beat that. And that was part of my thing is when I went in there, it's almost like a melt-in-your-mouth experience with that little crispy-edged burger, and it was warm and melty. And have you always been a relish on your burger guy?
4: I have, yeah. I love relish. I love relish on hot dogs. I love relish on burgers. It is something a little relish mixed with some mayonnaise. It's perfect.
3: Okay, it is good stuff. I feel like I'm a little bit all over the map here. I want to back up a little bit with Casper's. That place started in 1909. What do you know about its origin?
4: So it started in 1909 on Walnut. That was the first location. And I think it's where a little parking garage is now. I think it was tore down. There's a small little parking garage. That's where it started.
3: So it wasn't in the Quonset Hut to begin with?
4: No. It was right there on Walnut in the middle of everything. So then somewhere around, I'm not sure what year it was, but I'm thinking around the late 40s, early 50s, it moved over to Glenstone to a small hut in front of Aunt Martha's Pancake House. So that stayed there. So Casper Letter's son, Charles Letter, took over it then during that time. And Charles Letter had it till 1985. And then he passed away, and Belinda and her husband Dan took it and moved it over to Walnut Street. So back onto Walnut. So first location, Walnut. Second location, Glenstone. Now back to Walnut a few blocks to the west. That's where it was from 85 till, I guess, about 2013 or so. No, 2023 or so, sorry. It's too many years. Then we decided we're going to move it back over to Glenstone. And I've been really kind of looking at the Anton's. Anton's is what got me into cooking and chefing. I think we talked about it with the Nona's thing or whatever. So I've always had kind of like a soft spot for Anton's.
3: He was a wonderful person. So did you eat there a lot? Did you work there? I'm trying to remember what you told me.
4: I ate there a lot. Okay. So I grew up there as a child growing up. You know, so I think Springfield was divided 50% Aunt Martha's, 50% Anton's at that time. We were Anton's people. And then I kept going there as an adult, took my kids there, you know, and grew up with Anton's as well. And so he kept bugging me. He's like, please take over Anton's. I'm like, I can't. You know, I got Casper's and Nona's, and that's enough for me. But eventually, I got the building. We put in a drive-through, moved Casper's there, and then I left some cute little Easter egg hidden relics of Anton's throughout the building and the decor in there. So if you got a smart eye and a good memory, you'll see it.
3: I loved Anton's. He did really good food. He had a Greek omelet to die for. But and the building means a lot to those of us who've been around this parts for a long time, and obviously it means a lot to you.
4: Oh, absolutely. Yeah, my thing was two eggs sunny side, toast not cut so I can smear the yolks on them, mm-hmm. and then a mountain of hash. I always wanted the mountain of hash browns. I love their hash browns. I still cannot replicate their hash browns, and I can't find them anywhere. It's just a lost hash brown art, I guess.
3: I want them crispy. Get them all good and crunchy crispy. We do our eggs the same way. I like to smear the yolk all over the eggs, but I also like to put cheese all over the top. So shredded cheese and maybe a little hot sauce. I don't know.
4: That's yummy. I like yolk in the bread, and there we go.
3: Oh, man, I just love
5: lots of black pepper.
3: Lots of black pepper, a little salt, too. Okay, so you moved into Anton's, and you say there are a couple of Easter eggs for those who remember the Anton's decor.
4: Yes.
3: Can you give us a hint what part to look at?
4: Well, I'll give you more than a hint. Look for the stained glass. Look for the cuckoo clock. Look for the cast iron skillets, and that's, you know, and some other small things sitting around there too.
3: Okay, good to know. And you mentioned you have a drive-through over there. I'm not sure everyone realizes there's a drive-through at Casper's.
4: Yeah, you know, after the whole like COVID thing and everything, it's like I think we really need a drive-through. I think this is really going to be something that really like helps people out and gets people in and out and everything. Because Casper's is neither at the Quonset Hut on Walnut location nor the Glenstone. It's not that big. So we doubled our size from 22 to 44 people, but that's not a lot. So the drive-thru has really helped get the people fed. They love it. So.
3: I get hungry thinking about it. And I feel a little bit guilty because we really haven't discussed the chili yet. And Casper's has always been known for its chili. And it is the messiest bowl of chili you'll ever see in your life. And I think the beauty of that is that it's a full bowl of chili. It overflows. And that's just one of the things that you've still got the original recipe, I assume.
4: Oh, yeah. Still got the original recipe. Still rolling that. We still have all the chili meat done for us locally in town because you can't buy that meat. It has to be mixed for us, especially because it has suet. Suet is like a Depression era recipe for stretching meat out, you know, kind of like chicory in coffee. So they would grind this suet, which is a different type of fat. They would, you know, very cheap. They'd grind it in, cheap back then, not now. They'd grind it into the meat to make the meat go farther and go cheaper. So people back in the 20s, 30s, and 40s really developed a taste for that, and it stayed there ever since. Even Reds, the original Reds, when it was open, they used to have, you could see on their old sign in the memorabilia, it said, like, with suet meat. And so a lot of places did that everywhere. We've retained it. We're the only one in town. We're the only one that does it still. And we get our meat locally, and it's ground specially for us.
3: Who do you get the meat from? You want to give them a shout out?
4: Yeah, it's a Gold Crown. Yeah. It's a Gold Crown food and meat thing. And it's over on, it's just down the street from Casper's, a little bit north on Glenstone and off one of the sides a little bit. So.
3: Oh, so there you go. There's something about that chili that stands out, and maybe that's what it is. It's just delicious. And when you used to go in there, you're a burger guy, but you appreciated the chili.
4: I didn't really appreciate the chili until I took the Gunslinger hot sauce and put that vinegar heat to it, and then that just woke the chili up for me. So now I have a little ritual. I get a cracker, put a spoon of chili on it, put one drop of the Gunslinger hot sauce on there, and I'll just go through a whole bowl that way. So that's my favorite way to do it. But I do not put the chili on the burger. People love it. No, I want my burger, and I want my awesome chili separate.
3: I'm with you on that. Now, nothing wrong with chili on a burger, a good old chili dog, right. But I like... If I'm going to have that burger's so good, I don't want the integrity of that burger messed up. I hate to use the word messed up in a way, because not that the chili messed it up, but it's just I want the chili over here and the burger over here.
4: The burger deserves its own song.
3: Yes.
4: So there you go.
3: Yes, its own spot on center stage. It's just that good. I want to talk also about the rest of the menu, which you alluded to, burgers, dogs, different things, but... you do amazing things with chili. You can pretty much get chili on anything you want at Casper's. And you offer fries or tots. I'd love to know your preference, but you can get them loaded up with cheese and chili if you want.
4: Oh, yeah. You can take anything on the Casper's menu and load it up with chili. Someday, maybe, I still have the Anton's breakfast menu. I was thinking about loading out that Anton's breakfast menu smothered in Casper's chili. So take your choice of the Hungry Student or the Greek omelet smothered in Casper's chili. Maybe someday. We'll see.
3: That would be like the best of both worlds from old school Springfield, to be able to go in there and get those two things together. But so... Are you a tots guy or a fries guy?
4: If it is a fresh fry, I am a fry guy. If my choice is between a frozen fry and a tot, I'll take a tot.
3: My question is always, which is the crispiest? Because I'm a texture person. Are the fries crispy?
4: The fries can get crispy, but they are cut by us every single day. So they don't get as crispy as the tots. So, as we all know, a fresh tot coming out of there is pretty darn crispy.
3: Yeah, really good stuff. You do have conies. You have the regular coney, I guess it's just a regular hot dog size, is that right?
4: Yeah, well, we have two different sizes. Right. And all these are like, our regular one is like 3rd pound all beef. So it's a pretty big hot dog for our regular dog, and you can make a chili dog or a regular dog out of that. And then we have the big wiener.
3: Yes.
4: So it's like 12 or 14 ounces on a big old bun, on a big plate, smothered in chili. Smother that in cheese, add onions or jalapenos or pickles, whatever you want to, baked off in the oven. It's a fantastic one. You just need a nap or two.
3: A nap and a big napkin. And if you're feeling sorry for yourself, that's kind of the perfect dish to have. And I love that you can throw that chili all over everything. You do an open-faced burger as well, the whammy. You can do the single or the double whammy.
4: Yeah.
3: Did you add that, or was that
4: there?
3: No,
4: that was around before me. They had that going. So, yeah, single or double whammy. So either a single burger or a double burger, open-faced. You guessed it, smothered in chili. Smothered in cheese, add whatever extra ingredients you want on that too. You're not going to pick it up. You're going to go at it with a big old spoon, fork, spade, whatever you need.
3: Yeah, whatever you need, shovel. What's your favorite?
4: My favorite? Okay, so...
3: Well, I mean the cheeseburger, but what else is your favorite?
4: My favorite's a Frito pie, besides a cheeseburger. I love just getting in there and just dumping a bunch of that chili on top of some Fritos, and I don't know, I just really like the taste of that corn chip and that crunch in there. And yeah, the Frito pie. Again, Fritos, smothered in chili, smothered in cheese.
3: Who doesn't love a good Frito pie, though?
4: Right.
3: I mean, that's got to be... What's your best seller over there?
4: Cheeseburger.
3: Okay.
4: Yep, definitely so. Cheeseburger, okay. Cheeseburger.
3: I know you sell a lot of chili. I would imagine more in the winter, but maybe not.
4: Yeah, we sell, I mean, it sells a lot. Well, that's the thing. So I guess it doesn't really matter if it's winter or, it doesn't matter the season. The nastier the weather, the more chili we sell. It could be 100 degrees outside, pouring rain, you're going to sell a lot of chili. So, but I guess maybe a little more in the winter, but chili just sells all the time. We go through, I don't know, between 30 and 60 quarts a day of chili, just sitting there on the big bubbling on that stove, just bubbling away.
3: You know? Speaking of stove, I found a story that I did when I was at the CBS affiliate, KOLR. This was like in 2011. We were having a hell of a snowstorm, and nothing was open except for Casper's. And people drove through the heavy-duty snow to get to Casper's, get them some good chili, even milkshakes on a day like that. But Etta Mae was there, yep. And Etta Mae waited tables for years. Belinda was there, and it was just full of customers, you know, trudging through snow to get there. And they were telling me about the stove that had been there for like 1,000 years. I mean, maybe not that long, but... Do you still have that thing?
4: No, that stove has been retired.
3: Okay.
4: Unfortunately, it developed a little tiny crack, and then someone threw some water on it when it was hot, and it had a big crack, and you could not find the griddle top anymore. So we had to retire that stove. But that stove is now in the hands of, I think, Chef Wes, who had a few places in town. He was slowly restoring it to put in his house. We'll see what happens after the restoration.
3: Chef Wes. Are you talking about Wes Johnson?
5: Yeah.
3: Okay. Wes, I remember Chef Wes, of course.
4: So he's got that stove now. Absolutely.
3: Okay, so he's got that original stove. That place, it deserves its place in history.
4: Well, that stove was the same one that Julia, not the exact same stove, but the same model that, if you watch any Julia Child's cooking shows, that is the exact same model, the old Garland back behind her during her cooking shows.
3: Well, I remember them telling me about that at Casper's, and they said, we've had this forever, and there was a big stew pot that they made the chili in, too, that runs in my mind that was when, you know, Etta Mae would take the bus, as I recall it, go to the original Casper's and cook and wait tables all day.
4: Yeah. Yeah, she was there for 47 years. And then she would still come in up to several. I think she even still comes into the new location sometimes.
3: Oh, good. I was going to ask about that. And yeah. She was lovely. She really was. Talk about your staff now. You've got some people that have been there for a really long time. Marcy. I think of Marcy. Everybody knows Marcy.
4: Oh, Marcy, Marcy, Marcy. Yes. I think if like Casper's was a boat, the amount of people that come in to sit in her side of the thing would just tip the whole thing over. So they just line up and they will wait for her. If there's available seats anywhere else, they're like, nope, I'm going to wait for Marcy. And she has her fan club for sure. And you will definitely get whatever you order. And she lets you have. So it's her choice. Just sit down and enjoy the ride.
3: Okay.
4: And her hummingbird feed Kool-Aid. I can tell her that's how I get hummingbirds because that thing is so sweet.
3: Well, I was just about to bring that up because it's not everywhere you can get a big, tall glass of Kool-Aid.
4: Yeah.
3: Kool-Aid. Was that her idea?
4: Yeah. She's always ran the Kool-Aid. The funny story with how this Kool-Aid... The new Kool-Aid chapter that she's at now. So we used to get the Kool-Aid that

0: before. And it's like, Marcy, this is like syrup. She goes, no problem. And she started cutting it with Sprite or 7-Up.
1: Oh, my God. So add more sweet.
0: Add more sweet. So that's the Kool-Aid crack that we have today is her triple sweet Kool-Aid with Sprite or 7-Up added to it. People love it. They love it.
1: I'm an unsweet tea drinker, you know, so that what does that say about me? I'll add a little bit of sweet, but not a lot. So I don't know that I could do the Kool-Aid, but I do appreciate the Kool-Aid.
0: Oh, and people love it.
1: Well, that's where you get into this salty, sweet, yeah. And you just almost eat all day. How many gallons of Kool-Aid do you go through every day?
0: Oh, my gosh, I don't know. I have to hold by pitchers, probably like 8 pitchers of Kool-Aid a day, large pitchers or whatever. So as you can tell, Casper's is a very healthy spot. You know,
1: obviously.
0: You got all the sugar you want, all the extra fat ground into the meat even so that you want. It's all there. It's very, very healthy.
1: It's all there. And then you've got, of course, all the, you can get onion rings. You can sub onion rings for your fries if you want to. And you can smother them with chili, by God, if you want to.
0: Chili if you want to. Everything goes with chili. So, absolutely.
1: What is the weirdest dish you've ever seen anybody ask for? But that's probably a question for Marcy.
0: That's probably a good question for Marcy. I'm trying to think what the weirdest ones I've seen people ask for, but I can't think of one that weird because I just like everything there. We used to have a cast burrito. I thought that was pretty darn weird, but we do have a devout following for that. I keep teasing them every once in a while, you know, so.
1: Have you actually done the cast burrito, or was that an April Fool's joke?
0: Oh, no, that used to be something you could ask for all the time. Yeah. Then we stopped doing the cast burrito. We may bring in an international cast burrito day, but it was a fun joke, so. We've had a couple people constantly ask, oh, well, all the time. And so I had a funny joke. I'll make one and pretend like it happened the day before. So.
1: Oh, and break the hearts of people all over the 417. Right. Describe the cast burrito. I never had one.
0: Okay. You have a huge tortilla, and then you pile your cheese and your chili inside of it, maybe some onions. I actually called one Casper Frito because I put Fritos on the inside.
1: I was going to say, you should throw Fritos in there.
0: Casper Frito. Yeah. You roll that up, then it gets more chili on top. So smother the burrito in chili and smother it in cheese. Then you have salsa, sour cream, onions. What would people want, onions or jalapenos if they want from there? And then that's, you know, it's baked off, and then you add that cold stuff on top. So you have just a big old burrito chili mess.
1: Concoction.
0: Exactly.
1: For sure. So nothing would surprise any guest. I mean, if you do a double open-faced cheeseburger smothered in chili with cheese on it, I mean, how much messier can you get? Not a whole lot.
0: Right.
1: You know, not a whole lot.
0: I have to come up with those Casper bibs or something like that. So that'd be cute.
1: Yeah,
0: kind of like
1: it actually would.
0: Lobsters, Casper bibs. That'd be good.
1: Like a Casper bib to... Sean,
0: I
1: think when I leave here, I think you need to get on the horn with whoever does bibs. And that's a great, actually a really good idea.
0: There you go. All right.
1: Well, and you know,
0: if it shows up, we know where it happened at right here.
1: Exactly. So. The idea was born here. You could actually put a few extra Fritos
0: inside the pouch to beef up your chili. Or you could like pour the chili on top of the pouch. You can have like a little, what do they call those that like kangaroos have? A little, paunch or whatever, you know?
1: Well, like a trough that you just take with you. Well, that would be helpful for people who are driving. They could just wear their Frito pie around their neck, and you give them a spoon, and they're not going
0: to
1: get dirty.
0: After all this talk, I'm going to have to go to the gym.
1: I know. It sounds like a great idea to me.
0: I just made the new burger the other day, and what I do is I take 2 smash patties, smash them really, really flat, toast the bun, then I put the cheese on, let them get really, really gooey, put them on the bun, smash the whole thing, bun and everything, get it as flat as I possibly can. Turns into a big smashed, I call it the flat earther burger.
1: Oh.
0: So maybe it'll show up as specials on there, but the whole thing is smashed. So you can like cut it in quarters, like one of those little Mexican.
1: Like a quesadilla.
0: Yeah, you can cut it like a quesadilla, dip it in different things if you want to, you know, or whatever, but it's the whole thing is huge and smashed.
1: Is it crispy a little bit like a grilled cheese once you smash it on the grill?
0: Yeah, because I get the meat crispy first, and then you smash it. And the bun is toasted on both sides, so you get that toasted bun on the inside, on the outside, and it's just big and flat, and looks like you can and cut it and just dip it in ketchup or dip it in chili or whatever you want to do.
1: Call it the Casperdilla.
0: The Casperdilla, there you go.
1: See?
0: There you go.
1: I'm telling you, this is just, there's no end to the fun. Do you still do shakes?
0: Not right now. We're okay. Looking at something we could do. The only problem with the shakes and the malts out of the old machine was they took so long to make. So it'd take Marcy about like 5 minutes per one.
1: Yeah.
0: And so we're thinking, I mean, you can get one of those shake machines, but I'm not convinced that that's really what we want to do.

0: yet because it's not as good as the originals, but maybe.
1: Maybe we'll one see. Day, you know.
0: Not smothered in chili, though.
1: No, let's avoid that. Okay, talk about the decor inside, because truly, and I have some photos of my dad in the Kwanzaa hut, and I have one of them. I'll text it to you. I was going to bring it and show you. He's just looking around. You know, and I remember taking him in there the first time, and he and my mom both passed away in 2016, and I think this was like 2015 or 14 maybe. And he just loved a good burger, but he loved that Quonset hut. And talk about the decor. Did you dust all that stuff off and bring it over?
0: A lot of it made it over. Some of it didn't make it over. There was a lot of all the old posters and stuff that were kind of like glued to the ceiling from years of grease and, you know, soggy plaster and whatever the rain, you know, came through or whatever. And there's a lot of stuff that we say. There's a lot of, like, Charles's, because he was really into astrology. And then there's a bunch of that, like, clay art where he would make, like, suns and stuff like that. Or it's like some of it was baked clay art, some of it was concrete art. So we got concrete, we got clay, we got his astrology stuff. There's all these crazy coconut heads that would scare people in the bathroom. Those are in the bathroom. We tried to keep a lot that we could. There's some stuff that didn't make, like there was some of the old chalk dolls that you would win at the fairs and stuff back then or whatever. We didn't really have room for those, but we got all the crazy masks and we got the wooden dangle things and the little mobiles and stuff. And then we added a bunch of cool stuff too. So, and then customers continue to bring in things as well.
1: I started to say, people do bring you little tokens to put around.
0: Yeah, okay. Absolutely. Tokens, okay. Stickers, you know, so we do what we can with that space on there. And it's just crazy, you know, it's like we actually had to replace the booths in the next week or two, some of the booths there, because the wood was just so old and soft. It just wasn't going to make anymore. So we're like bringing in some new booths, but we're still keeping the crazy party colors, you know, the red, the blue, the orange, the yellow. So it's all going to be kind of like the same and everything, just to keep it fun and happy and keep what it had grown into over all those decades and everything. So,
1: well, I think you posted something on Facebook and you said these booths are just about to go. Who knows someone who can help us with these? So it sounds like you found some help.
0: Yeah, we found some replacement ones. And we had the big round booth, the famous big round booth. That one we don't know what to do with. They don't sell those. So I need to call the guy back. I haven't called him back yet to come in and fix that round booth and keep that all the same and try to rebuild it from scratch. Or grandpa's favorite axe, you know, replace the handle twice, the head three times type thing, you know. So, but we want to keep that big round, that iconic round booth. So.
1: Yeah, and I mean, the colors are great. It's just so vibrant and fun in there. Talk about your desserts. And I love the way you have the menu on the side of the building.
0: Yeah.
1: Because if you drive up or if you're standing out waiting to get in, you can kind of take a look at the menu and decide. Or if you're going to drive around to the drive-thru, there's the menu right there on the wall. And, of course, you can find it online, too. But I did not see desserts on the printed menu. Is there a reason for that?
0: Well, I think because the desserts mostly. So we used to have one day, I can't remember, maybe it was Tuesday or something like that, was pineapple upside down cake day. But everyone loved that. So I'm like, fine. Tuesdays every day. Let's just keep pineapple upside down cake. So we continue to have that in there. And then sometimes we'll get different pies. I think there's a peanut butter pie right now. And, you know, if you're going through the drive-thru, be like, hey, what dessert you got? Because it might be different, you know. And we got to be careful in this day and age. People put it online, be like, I ordered this. It's like, we don't have that right now. So, you know, desserts is one of those things we keep rotating. Do we have it? Is it a different one? You know, things like that. Okay. So,
1: but the pineapple upside down cake is every day now.
0: Yes, supposed to be every single day. Wow. So we like still our recipe, still our thing. But yeah, absolutely.
1: So this has been around for
2: ham
1: a long time.
2: And beans.
1: I forgot the ham and beans.
0: Every day instead of just one day with cornbread. So you can get ham and beans and get cornbread with it. So we have cornbread every day as well instead of just one day a week.
1: I'm glad you brought that up, because if you're a ham and beans person, and I think you said, do you want crackers or cornbread? And I'm like, well, who in their right mind wouldn't want cornbread?
0: Well, right? There's some diehard cracker fans out there.
1: I get it. I love the crunchy too, but man, a good cornbread. I'm glad you brought that up. That's how sort of diverse the menu is, but it's just that good home cooking, and it's just that diner style food, and you can sit at the counter still, correct?
0: Yeah, absolutely, the counter still, and you can watch the kitchen in action, whether you like it or not, and sit at that beautiful. It's the same counter. It's still the same counter, so everything moved over just quite nicely.
1: It's great, and I'm sure during the Route 66 Centennial, and a lot of people who travel Route 66. You probably get a variety of people from all over the world.
0: Yeah, we definitely do. It's like a little hot spot for the Route 66 travelers and everything, because it's right there, whether it be right on Route 66 or a block off, it doesn't matter. It's right there on Glenstone at this point. So they love it, and they come in, and because they can get that feel with their photos of the old diner, you know, and it matches. And during the centennial, of course, we'd all have all these fun people with their fun cars. It really just kind of stepped it back in time a little bit, you know.
1: Sure.
0: It's kind of fun. So
1: where's the farthest visitor you can remember?
0: Oh my gosh, I don't know. I'm gonna have to guess Australia, because we do get a lot of Europeans for sure, but I think Australia is probably like the farthest that I can think that I can remember.
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9: 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I-44 West to Hood's Truck Stop, exit 61, then a quarter mile south on PP Highway.
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6: I'm meteorologist Laura Lockwood, and here's your Around the Ozarks forecast this hour. A dense fog advisory remains in effect. Sunshine mixed with clouds at times, with fog and spots early today, with daytime highs approaching 80. Northerly winds around 5 miles per hour. Currently, it's 55 degrees.
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13: I'm meteorologist Laura Lockwood, and here is your Around the Ozarks forecast this hour. A dense fog advisory remains in effect. Mainly sunny skies develop with fog in spots early today, with daytime highs approaching 80. Winds out of the north, around 5 miles per hour. Right now, it's 57 degrees.
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1: Ooh.
0: Then I'm gonna kiss your pineapple. 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

Where's My Telephone? The B-52s with strobe light on 104.7 The Cave, Resurrection Sunday. I am Joe Weston. Thank you so much for being with me on this Sunday morning. Took a week off last week, but I'm back. I'm here doing my thing. Kicked off the show with The Replacements, Hold My Life this week. And as I mentioned a couple of weeks ago, I've been digging deeper into the archives of alternative music and coming up with some new stuff to play in the show. Not new music, but new stuff to play in the show. And here's another one. A band out of London called the Beavis Frond, and they're still together. They've been around since 1987. This is off their 1988 album. I would almost compare them, if you want an American version to compare them to, Guided by Voices, because they put out a ton of music in the last nearly 40 years. But this is off their fifth album that they released in 1988. It's called Triptych, and the song is called Lights Are Changing. The Beavis Frond at 104.5.

0: That's Fire Hose on 104.7 The Cave, Riddle of the 80s, part of Resurrection Sunday, a band that started after George Hurley and Mike Watt lost their frontman of their band Minutemen, D. Boone, to a van accident. And then Ed Crawford, who was an Ohio State student, was a big, huge Minutemen fan, and he'd heard a rumor that they were looking for a new guitarist, and he called Mike Watt up and said, hey, let me audition. And Mike Watt was still through the process of mourning and really lost interest in playing music and said he wasn't interested. But Ed Crawford was determined. He showed up in San Pedro, California at Mike Watt's door and said, let me play. And that's how Fire Hose was born. I'm Joe Weston. Thanks for being with me on this Sunday morning. Coming up, I've got music from the Close Lobsters, Psychedelic Furs, and New Order next.
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0: That's a band called Close Lobster. I Kiss the Flower in Bloom. I'm 104.7 The Cave, Resurrection Sunday. Before that, Psychedelic Fur is My Time. The Furs have had to cancel some concert dates due to some illness that we don't have any other information other than if you're planning on seeing them, those concert dates have been canceled. So hopefully they'll get better and get back out on the road in the near future. And New Order, Bizarre Love Triangle, new Rock and Roll Hall of Fame members, New Order. They're going in along with Joy Division. Coming up, I've got music from Straitjacket Fits. I've got Ramones and Dada next.
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0: That's an Australia band called Straight Jacket Fits. That's Down in Splendor on 104.7 The Cave, Resurrection Sunday. Out of that, the Ramones, Howlin' at the Moon, and Dada with Dem. I hope when you listen to the show, you've got your phone nearby and your finger on the Shazam button. That's what I do whenever I hear a bunch of stuff that maybe I haven't heard before. I've forgotten what it's all about. But in case you don't, I post the playlist online on my Facebook page, which is Joe Weston. So if you haven't added me as a friend yet or follow me, please do so. I would love to have you there and love you to check in on the playlist that I post each and every Sunday. I'm getting ready to do that right now. We'll do the second hour of the show. We'll start it next with Dinosaur Jr.
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That's a band that is trying to release the really cool part of their history. It is the Goo Goo Goo Dolls, and There You Are on 104.7 The Cave. They started out on Metal Blade Records, which really didn't suit them. Because, you know, they're pretty much in their early days, kind of a little bit punky, a lot of power poppy. I think their album Superstar Car Wash is a masterpiece. It's not in print anymore on vinyl. But then they discovered that they could write mom rock songs and make a lot of money. And that's what they've done over the past few years. I don't begrudge them that, but I bought a copy of their greatest hits record, and none of their early, their really, really good early stuff, like that song, There You Are. They did a song for one of the Nightmare on Elm Street soundtracks. It's just phenomenal. Anything off Superstar Car Wash. None of that stuff on it. I sold it almost immediately, which is not something that I always do. I'm Joe Weston. This is Resurrection Sunday on 104.7 The Cave. It is a two-hour history lesson of vintage alternative rock like this band called the Au Pairs. This is We're So Cool on 104.7 The Cave.

0: Another great Australian band, that one called Ice House. We can get together on 104.7 The Cave, Resurrection Sunday. I am Joe Weston, your host for this. I've got some very exciting news to pass along to you in the next couple of weeks about a podcast that I'm going to associate with the show. And I'm working on putting that together right now. And it's pretty exciting. I'm not going to give it away. I want to so badly. But when I actually get to the point that it's starting to get completed and put together and I move all the parts into place, that's when I'll share it with you. But I think you'll enjoy liking what we're going to do. Coming up, I've got music from The Grays, Gary Numan, and Men at Work next.
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0: about that? That's a band called Grays. Oh, well, maybe. I'm 104.7 The Cave, Resurrection Sunday, a little bit of a super group that featured John Byron, who's done a lot of soundtrack work over the years, and also a guy by the name of Faulkner, who worked with the band Jellyfish. So some really cool stuff there from them on Resurrection Sunday. Before that, Gary Numan in films. I always say to people, if you want to explain New Wave, play a Gary Numan record to somebody. And then Minute Work kicked off that set. Down Under, I'm Joe Weston. The show is brought to you by Stick It In Your Ear. You know you can find them downtown on Walnut Street. It never ceases to amaze me the things that they have in the store that I feel like I need. 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Coming up, tracks from The Individuals, Big Country, and Lords of the New Church next.
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0: That's a band called The Individuals off their album Fields. And the record there, the song that I played for you, it's My Three Sons. And it is, that's a lot of fun. I just recently picked up this record and I'd not heard this band before. And it was really great. Really loved it. Came out in 1982. That's what we do it around here on Resurrection Sunday. I play music for you that maybe has fallen off your radar, maybe never on your radar. Just try to find things new and interesting, old, new and interesting for you to listen to. If you would share the playlist for me, you can find them on my Facebook page, Joe Weston. I'll be back next Sunday and I'll wrap up this week's show with some Fishbone next.
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0: No, it's not a Scorpion's Greatest Hits CD just stuck on the radio just to kill time. No, we're doing a block party weekend on 104.7 The Cave to celebrate Memorial Day weekend. That's four from the Scorpions. In case you were scoring at home, Rock You Like a Hurricane, very cool. Winds of Change, not so cool. Big City Nights, very, very cool. And No One Like You, very cool on the Scorpions meter. Coming up, I have a block from the Steve Miller Band. That's coming up next.
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I'm 104.7 The Cave, Springfield's pure classic rock. We are doing a block party weekend, so that means another Steve Miller song. 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

0: Yeah, how about that? A block from the Cars, two off their Heartbeat City record, Drive, and You Might Think, in a deep cut there in the middle, Dangerous Type. I'm 104.7 The Cave. It is, as I mentioned, a block party weekend to celebrate Memorial Day. And I am Joe Weston. I've got a block coming up from Creedence Clearwater Revival next.
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15: I'm meteorologist Laura Lockwood, and here's your Around the Ozarks forecast this hour. A dense fog advisory continues. Mainly sunny skies today, with daytime highs approaching 80. Winds out of the north, 5 to 10 miles per hour. Tonight, lows level off around 59. Currently, it's 66 degrees.

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0: Spirit of the Radio, Limelight, Closer to the Heart, Free Will. It is Rush on 104.7 The Cave, part of our Block Party weekend. I'm Joe Weston. Happy Memorial Day weekend to you. I've got blocks coming up from Steely Dan, and up next, the only band that really matters.
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They were called the only band that really matters. And it was an apt title for them, especially during that kind of vacuous late 70s. The Clash came out and said, we're going to shake things up. But still, they could write a good love song like this one. Off London Calling, it is Train in Vain and 104.7 The Cave.

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0: A fellow by the name of David Palmer sang lead vocals on that one. Steely Dan, Dirty Work. Before that, Reeling in the Years and Do It Again, part of our block party weekend. We got going on around here at 104.7 The Cave. I'm Uncle Joe Weston. Coming up, I've got blocks from Steve Miller Band and Led Zeppelin.
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14: I'm meteorologist Laura Lockwood, and here's your Around the Ozarks forecast to this hour. Mainly clear today, with daytime highs approaching 80. Winds out of the north, 5 to 10 miles per hour. Lows dip down to about 59. Tonight, clear skies. Mainly clear skies. Tomorrow, highs around 82. Right now, it's 70 degrees. Right now!

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0: I did a block for the Steve Miller Band earlier, and you know what? There's just a ton more great Steve Miller songs. 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Happy Memorial Day weekend. I'm Uncle Joe Weston playing the blocks for you. 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

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It is Block Party Weekend, Memorial Day weekend. I'm Uncle Joe Weston. You're going, all right, Joe, what free song are you going to play now? No, not going to do it. Going to play a Bad Company song because they both bands featured Paul Rogers as lead vocalist. 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

0: Three in a row from that crazy band called Supertramp. 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These are a lot of fun to do. I'm having a lot of, I'm enjoying doing the blocks. It's been a while since we've done one of these, and it's fun to get back into it. I've got Blocks from the Cars and Aerosmith coming up next.
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11: I'm meteorologist Laura Lockwood, and here is your Around the Ozarks forecast to this hour. Sunshine mixed with clouds at times this afternoon, with daytime highs approaching 80. Winds out of the north, 5 to 10 miles per hour. Lows dip down to about 57 tonight, mainly clear skies. Right now, it's 72 degrees.

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0: That's a deep cut off the Cars debut album. It's Bye Bye Love. I'm 104.7 The Cave. I am Uncle Joe Weston. Thank you so much for spending your part of your Memorial Day weekend with me as we do the blocks. Coming up this hour, I've got The Who, and up next, we'll hear from Led Zeppelin.
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Levy Breaks, someone at 4.7 The Cave, Led Zeppelin. I've had a few people tell me lately that you guys play, meaning us, one at 4.7 The Cave, we play too much Led Zeppelin. I disagree. That's why I'm playing another song from them. 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

0: Yesterday in my vinyl club show, I counted the top 10, your top 10, of that band, The Who. You voted all last week on my Facebook page, which is Joe Weston. And I put all those opinions together into a list, and we counted them down yesterday. If you missed it, you can see the entire list. It's still posted on my Facebook page, which is Joe Weston. That's I Can See for Miles on 104.7 The Cave. That's going to do it for me. I'm out of here for this Sunday. Leslie's in next. I'll leave you with a six-pack of pure classic rock that includes Blocks from Pink Floyd and the band War next.
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12: I'm meteorologist Laura Lockwood, and here's your Around the Ozarks forecast to this hour. High of 80 this afternoon, under mainly clear skies, winds out of the north, 5 to 10 miles per hour. Lows level off around 57 tonight. Lots of sunshine tomorrow. Highs level off around 82. Currently 75.
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0: United States calling. Are we reaching? See, he keeps hanging up. And it's a man answering.
1: Closing out a block of Pink Floyd on Springfield's pure classic rock, 104.7 The Cave. I got some sad news coming out of the Pink Floyd camp. Saxophonist Dick Perry passed away at the age of 83 on Friday. The cause hasn't been released, but keep him in your thoughts today. Maybe pull out some of your Pink Floyd records and play them in honor of Dick Perry. What's up? I'm Leslie. Hope you're having the best Memorial Day weekend ever. I got a block of Stone Temple Pilots coming up next on The Cave.
2: Every Wednesday, Mike the Intern and Jay Stevens rip apart Wednesday. The guys take a song and break it down to its core at 9 a.m. and 6 p.m.
3: How long have we worked together? 11 years?
4: Something like that.
3: 12 years?
4: Yeah.
3: And finally, yeah. Mike is accepting Motley Crue.
4: I'm not accepting Motley Crue. I'm just...
3: Do you accept Motley Crue in your life?
4: Let's say it like this. I love Jay, so I accept the things that he loves.
3: Okay.
4: It's kind of like being in a relationship with
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104.7 The Cave, Springfield's pure classic rock. Crazy big news coming out of the racing world the other day. Legendary NASCAR driver Kyle Busch suddenly passed away at the age of 41. My boyfriend, honestly, he's a little shaken up by this news, though he is not a racing guy. But I guess Kyle had made some sort of statement recently about enjoying life or enjoying what you do because you don't know when it will be your last time or something like that. And it kind of seemed to me like maybe he knew he was seriously ill and just, you know, didn't make it public. But Kyle Busch, he was at the top of his game, and it is a shocking loss to the racing community. So keep his family in your thoughts.

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1: 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If you like to play little brain games while you're getting ready for work in the morning, make sure you're listening to Mike the Intern every weekday morning at 8:25. He's got three songs in a row with something in common. And the first person to guess what that common thing is will be heading over to Las Casuelas with $20 in hand. Cannot go wrong with that. Heck yeah. I'm Leslie. Thanks for making me a part of your afternoon. I've got another Rock Block on the way because it is a Rock Block Party weekend here at The Cave. I'll get that going with Neil Young next on 104.7 The Cave.
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1: I'm meteorologist Laura Lockwood, and here is your Around the Ozarks forecast to this hour. High of 80 this afternoon, under mainly clear skies, winds out of the north, 5 to 10 miles per hour. Lows of Lafron 57 tonight.
0: Lots of sunshine tomorrow. Highs level off around 82. Right now, it's 75 degrees.
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1: 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What's up? What's going on? I'm Leslie. Thanks for making me a part of your Memorial Day weekend. 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

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Here's some good news for you if you got kids in Springfield Public Schools. They're going to be offering free meals in select Springfield school locations this summer. These meals are being provided by the U.S. Department Agriculture's Sun Meals Program, which offers free, nutritious meals for anyone 18 years or younger. No registration or ID is required. And I love that this is a program for our kids, because I remember when I was growing up, free meals for the summer was not a thing. And I know that so many kids here in our area could really use it. So far, the schools that you'll be able to get to, breakfast at will be at Boyd, Delaware, Fremont, Harrison, Hickory Hills, Mann, Sherwood, Westport, Williams, Carver, Jared, and Central on Monday through Friday, starting on June 1st. And then in July, you'll be able to get breakfast and lunch at Boyd, Disney, Jeffries, Sherwood, and Williams. I made a post on my Facebook page, Leslie On Air, if you want more information. But be sure to save this and share it with anyone who needs it.

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0: 104.7 The Cave, Springfield's pure classic rock. There's something about summer concert season that just hits a little differently than any other time of the year. I love going to concerts. It's one of my favorite things to do, and we teamed up with Merrill Steele to send you to some of the best concerts that's coming up in our area in the Cave Concert Explosion. 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I'm Leslie. Thanks for making me a part of your day. 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
17: I'm meteorologist Laura Lockwood, and here's your Around the Ozarks forecast to this hour. High of 80 this afternoon, under mainly clear skies, winds out of the north, 5 to 10 miles per hour. Lows level off around 57 tonight. Lots of sunshine tomorrow, highs level off around 82. Right now, it's 75 degrees.
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0: Bon Jovi closing up a block on Springfield's pure classic rock, 104.7 The Cave. What's up? I'm Leslie. Thanks for making me a part of your Memorial Day weekend. Hope you're out there having some fun. And don't forget that you can take The Cave with you wherever you go with the 104.7 The Cave mobile app. We got blocks and chunks of your favorite artists all weekend long because it is a rock block party weekend. Hang out for a block from The Doors. That's coming up next on The Cave.
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When

0: We all make it to Branson at some point. And when you do, think rock. 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

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This is cool. The Olathe Ford Lincoln dealership in Kansas sold a Ford F-250, but the person who bought it cannot drive it off the lot just yet because a mama robin built a nest on the tire. So until the babies leave the nest, they legally cannot touch it. So this might be the only F-250 in America that is currently protected by the Migratory Bird Treaty Act.

104.7 The Cave, Springfield's pure classic rock. I can't remember if I talked about the robin nest that I had on my porch a while back. I was so excited to have baby birds that I could sit and watch from my porch swing, and I was really sad when they left the nest. But here's something I didn't know about robin's nests. Apparently, they're federally protected in the Migratory Bird Treaty Act. All right.

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0: 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If you've been wanting to check out a concert at Black Oak Amphitheater, but money's been a little tight, oh man, I feel that. Everything is crazy expensive these days. There is a deal that you should take advantage of. From now through the 27th, you can get a buy one, get one ticket deal for the 38 Special in Kansas show on June 6th, Jefferson Starship, Pure Prairie League, and Fireball on June 12th, and the Little River Band and Ozark Mountain Daredevils on June 19th. Sounds like one heck of a deal, so if you want to get in on that, go to mammothticketdeals.com. I'm Leslie. Thanks for making me a part of your Memorial Day weekend. It's a rock blog party weekend here at the Cave. We've got blocks and all kinds of chunks of your favorite artists all weekend long. Up next is a block of Great White, next on the Cave.
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14: I'm meteorologist Laura Lockwood, and here's your Around the Ozarks forecast this hour. Lows dip down to about 57 tonight under mainly clear skies. Easterly winds around 5 miles per hour. Highs around 82 tomorrow. Partly cloudy tomorrow night. Lows dip down to about 60. Currently, it's 79 degrees.
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0: Wrapping up a block of the Black Crowes on 104.7 The Cave, Springfield's pure classic rock. How are you? What's going on? I'm Leslie. Hope your weekend's going great. Thanks for letting me be a part of it. I'm a little bummed that the weekend is just starting to wrap up. You know, time flies when you're having fun, but it's fine. It's okay because we got one more day to relax and have fun, so I'm going to make the most of it. I got another block of the best classic rock coming up. We'll hear from Pearl Jam next on 104.7 The Cave.
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11: 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I-44 West to Hood's Truck Stop, exit 61, then a quarter mile south on PP Highway.
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I am a fan of wildlife. I love watching the birds and the squirrels, the baby groundhogs in my backyard, but it bums me out to say that squirrel hunting has officially begun. It started today, and I didn't even know that there was a squirrel hunting season. But if this is your thing, you'll be able to get a daily limit of 10 and possess a limit of 20. Hunters can use shotguns, small rimfire rifles, air-powered guns, bows, crossbows, and slingshots during the season. Dang, doesn't that seem a little excessive? Slingshots and crossbows? Oh my God. But you do have to have a permit if you were born after January 1st, 1967 and complete an approved hunter education program. Just don't come near my house because I love my neighborhood squirrels.

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0: 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My name is Leslie, and it's time for me to get on out of here. I am on my way out the door. 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I hope you have a wonderful Memorial Day weekend. 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
6: I'm meteorologist Laura Lockwood, and here's your Around the Ozarks forecast this hour. Lows dip down to about 57 tonight under mainly clear skies. Easterly winds around 5 miles per hour. Highs around 82 tomorrow. Partly cloudy tomorrow night. Lows dip down to about 60. Currently, it's 79 degrees.

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8: 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I-44 West to Hood's Truck Stop, exit 61, then a quarter mile south on PP Highway.
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3: And I took this from Quentin Tarantino, and I think it was True Romance, where he said the line, there are two different types of people in this world. You're an Elvis man or a Roy Orbison man.
4: Ooh,
3: I am
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3: If you were to, yeah. Well, there's different iterations of that. Are you an Elvis man? Or are you a Beatles man?
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4: 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No?
3: If you were to say, I mean, the Elvis, Beatles one makes sense. Elvis, Roy Orbison makes sense. I'm definitely
4: Led Zeppelin, Rolling Stones.
3: No, it would be Beatles, Stones.
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14: I'm meteorologist Laura Lockwood, and here's your Around the Ozarks forecast this hour. Lows dip down to about 57 tonight under mainly clear skies. Easterly winds around 5 miles per hour. Highs around 82 tomorrow. Partly cloudy tomorrow night. Lows dip down to about 60. Currently 79.
4: 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Non-stop classic rock! Right now!
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